conference for... ...description. Spoke with the drivers of both. They didn't see anything. Everything appears 10-4 for now. 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

0: Honor 60 County, 1045. 4569 in Perry with Kansas, 3882 Adam Boy John. 3882 Adam Boy John, be on a gray Dodge Journey.
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0: 10-4, thank you.

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0: 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Initial B-Boy. Date of birth, 2002-08-18. 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
0: County, I'll be 10, 8, and 45, citation speed.
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0: Pittsburgh, that's 39. Could I have you return a 21 to Brittany Sykes? She's advising her ex is starting issues with her brother and her husband. He was yelling at them on the street.
1: Order to the room, huh?

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1: Seventeen.
2: Sending it to both en route to 1272 South 220, 1272 South 220 for trespassing. RP advised, male subject, Vasa Hamill, first of Carl, was at the residence. He was in a red shirt and gray shorts. It looks like he has taken off walking since. Stand by for further. Possibly heading northbound. He was advised 90K from the residence.
1: Seventeen.
0: Person.

0: You can read that you have 29 expired ID cards.
1: 10-4. I just got a message from somebody. He's at Home Depot. Looks like he's passed out in his bar. If you want to let Pittsburgh know since we're busy, otherwise I went there and handle it.
0: 10-4, did they possibly provide a vehicle description?
1: Cowboy David Mary 86 Sam.
0: 10-4.

0: That's right, I said it. The 3001 North Broadway County received a call of a dark blue Ford Escape on the lot, and Justin Brown is inside, passed out.
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1: Yes, I'm Unitech 69, Safety Sam walking, and I'll talk to them. I'm basically there, and I haven't seen them yet.
2: Yeah, simple.

On the 20th. 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

card. 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Can you take that NTA up there? It's going to be on Justin Brown at Home Depot.

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1: Very soon.
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1: Devil.
2: Highway, and I'll loop back around and come to you.

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Need to go through Route 612, 7th Street, 612, the number 7th Street, McKean. Have a 71-year-old male, possible heart attack. Pain in his left arm, left side of his chest. Time pages 2026.

0: It's Lily Shoemaker here to pick up his keys.
1: Desk 1, if you want to get his key, I'll meet you over there at 1709.

612 7th Street, are being advised possible heart attack, left arm pain and left side of chest pain. 71-year-old male, conscious, alert, and breathing, history of heart conditions. Shown en route 2031.

0: that's 423.
1: Pittsburgh does 39 and 50.

RP advisor, individuals in the area that are shooting off fireworks or hitting vehicles and houses in the area with them.

0: Can you repeat that?
1: Do we have a patient update for EMS?
0: He's okay, but his chest is hurting real bad. I'm not equipped with a lot

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1: 317 County, just for clarification, he's advised a trespass at 1272, correct?
0: That is affirmative.
1: Stand by.
0: I can get you a date on it if you'd like.

0: Pitzer. He's on his way in tonight.
1: Go 7 County.
2: That's

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1: I'll be 10:15 in route 2 to Joe, beginning 35326.
0: Check.

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1: Okay.
0: I'm 10-8. They've been advised of this situation.
1: 10-4, thank you.

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I have a 75-year-old male who's on blood thinners. Fell and hit his head and is now bleeding. Time pages 2051.

Arizona County 45. I'll be in the parking lot of the mall on Simpson Hills, Kansas. Personalized Lincoln 8 Robert, or a Robert David on them, Ford Mustang.

Deal number 135-BOY-072-004, last name Maxwell, first name Ryan, K, Denver 2003-0805, white.

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0: 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They gave him some couple bottles of water and some rigatonis. Hopefully he's okay.
1: You can show me
0: 2:23. He'll be wearing a
1: Tip more, I see him.

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So if you see him and he commits any other infractions or anything, I saw him do that as well.

0: Yeah, well, thank you.
1: King 02 160458 last of Shihan.

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0: In 1022, you say 1011, the RP was still on scene and she is a vet. She advised it has since passed and it's off roadway. 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
1: 10-4, thank you.
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1: 10-4, property's owned by Last of Valela. Their employees, I spoke with them via 21. They're supposed to be here. Everything's 10-4. 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

0: 59 County, 1045. 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
1: Excuse me, negative, I've got on a black 2021 Volkswagen, Teague, Lexus Smith, out of Shawnee.
0: 10-4.

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18-03-13-0835, Alaska Smith, first read. Robert Edward, David, middle of W is on William, date of birth 1995, 1215, white male.

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1: We're just getting done with some calls here. We'll set up at 69 and 12 here before too long for the fireworks show, unless you guys needed something else.

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0: 17 County?
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0: Just information. We need to contact the railroad or something. I'm not sure, but the crossing at 590 at 7, one of the lights has fallen off of the arm. It's still attached by the wire, but it just kind of dangles there. It doesn't work anymore.
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0: 5450, Adam David Lieber, negative active, 2020, Chevy Tahoe, black and color, Rasta Harriman, out of yard.
1: Confirm. Do we have an expiration date?
0: Expires 6/30 of 2027.
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0: There's a truck at 610, 69 with hazards on. I checked on it, it didn't work.

192 Dreadfire, need to run to area 408 South Ozark, 408 South Ozark, for a fire in the middle of the street, 10 pages, 2200.

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1: 10-4, direct fire advised. Door 27, is fire is on Magnolia. It's going to be about a half mile, half block south of 408 South Ozark.

0: River County, Sonoma County.
1: Yes.
0: Fire's been extinguished. We're about 10-8.
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en route to Dillon's at 2600 North Broadway. 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I believe he might be trying to camp out there.

It's Ardo 54. Carmel Way. Travis Stone was brought in earlier. He needs 1014 back to where his bike is. They're saying it's at 9th and Olive, but he was transported from Doremus Park, so it's one of those two places.

Kona south of 69 appearing oil fountains to the south. Arkansas 28941 Union William Adam. It's going to be on a gold or darker colored Toyota SUV.

0: Kansas, correction, Texas 27, when you're ready.
1: Set.
0: 098-426-55, last of Howard, first of Arthur, middle A, Adam. Date of birth 1965-05-08. He's showing me an expired physical copy, but says that it's been renewed online. Can you verify that?

36, west of Vincennes, Ishunga, possible 29, it's out of Donovan County, Kansas. We're outside of extradition limits.

0: Hello, Tony. 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

0: 20401 Mary, Adam Mary is going to be negative active on a black 2015 Toyota Highlander. Last of Mesa out of Mulberry.
1: Over there.

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1: 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This is 28401 Mary, out of Mary.

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1: I need you over towards the area of southbound 69 Far Harbor Freight. Donnie's walking in the roadway again.
0: Two more.

0: Now, just south of Alma 28. 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Charles Nora Ida 8256.
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1: A lot of times you aren't going to be able to get tribal tags to return. 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
1: Arma 53 County, Kansas 27.
0: Fine.
1: This is KK01819155. Last of Davis, first of Amanda, April 1987, 1201, Louisiana.

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2: Yes.
1: We have from Kansas crossing Kansas, Adam John Young 593, Adam John Young 593, it's on Grand Cherokee at K5.

3021, 3028, LF11953 is going to be negative active on a grid 2026 Kia K5. Last of Lazier and Jones out of Baxter Springs.

0: 317 County?
1: Thank you.
0: 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I'm looking for him now.
1: 10-4.

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1: Yes.
0: Kansas K King 046342 24 return to a Carly Loisier 327 05 with you.

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0: 22-3.

0: I'm not really sure where he went or why. 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And yeah, had it on. That's about all I could give you. I'll be back tonight.
1: 10-4, 22-3-4.

Been a fishing license check in Oak Point across from campsite 169 out of a Missouri 27, whenever you're ready.

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1: 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I'll go ahead and turn around.
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0: Mitchell, can you advise, is your subject wearing a hat?
2: Can I have like a goatee or a beard maybe?
1: Negative, he's probably coming from the station, so you're welcome to the casino.

0: 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Thank you.
1: Warning, should have my citation issue proof of insurance.
2: 2301.

0: therefore thank you. Next to me, I don't believe that was 317 subject.
1: Yeah.
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1: Alright, just said he's 10-4.
0: 10-4.
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0: Devil, thanks. 59 dispatch, Kansas 27, possibly my number. If not, I got a name and date of birth.
1: Go ahead.
0: Strike Kate King 02627204, last of Eckerman. Edward Charles King, Edward Robert, Mary Adam, Nora Nora, first of Mason, middle L. Lincoln, date of birth 5/9/1996.

0: 53 times, Foster.
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2: Okay, go ahead and give me the name and date of birth.
1: Last name's Eckerman, Edward Charles King, Edward Roberts, Mary Adam, Nora, Nora. Birth of Mason, Mary Adam, Sam, Ocean, Nora, Mel, L. Lincoln. Date of birth 1996, 0509.

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0: 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Citation issued for illegal channel cat link.
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0: the RP advice. He found a wallet on the road near JoJo's. He took it home with him. It'll be at that address, 611 North Cherokee.
1: 10-4, show me around.

0: Go ahead.
1: King 0255-8582, left of Sigmund, first of Cody, 1990-09-24. This will be the owner of the wallet.
0: And for he's going to be negative valid. I'll see if we have a 21 for him.
1: Good morning, thank you.
2: 327, Kenny.
0: Left.
2: Slot number 5 is 10 for him.
0: Okay.

0: unmuted.
1: Ten four, Hermione attempting 21 with him. I'll attach you to the other.
0: Seven, thank you.
1: Secondary will be by 21 as well. Negative, give me a simple issue.

0: Your reference to the civil issue will be by 21. I believe it's just going to be a civil issue.
1: And well, thank you.
2: I don't know if there's somebody else back there or not.
3: 10-4, shot me 23.
4: 10-4, about halfway in. There's a email that was sent in. We're going to deal with her after this. I'll meet you over there in a second.
3: 10-4.

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1: You're up.
2: Individual walking south on 69 on what side of the road, is that the same person you were out with earlier?
1: I believe so, I can verify very well.
2: Was he wearing all?

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1: He informed me he was walking to Kansas Crossing, but he was over on 220th.
0: It's probably him.
2: Arma 53 10 in.
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0: 36, Pittsburgh, probably 10:15. Charges are going to be disorderly conduct and criminal trespass. My mileage is 1833.
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0: Can I get you an out 620, 230, 620, 230? It'll be just east of this intersection on 620. It's not really technically an accident. She was driving and advised her airbags went off for no reason. 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There is road blockage.
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0: County, I'm a fire. I need you en route 620-230. It'll be just east of this intersection on 620 for an LEO assist traffic control. Time page 2342.
1: I'm not super far from her, so I'm not super worried about it, but we see if she can at least get her lights on, or if they are on, that way she's not completely dark at the roadway.
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1: There, thank you.

0: 2230 East of this intersection for an LEO assist traffic control.
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1: 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Middle Hay Adam, date of birth 1966, 0129, white male.

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0: traffic. 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
1: 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If we could also notify the city, there's a shopping cart here with a bunch of property in it. Not gone by tomorrow. 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
1: Adams for a 911 investigation. If I hang up at map list location, I wasn't able to call him back.

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1: Jaffer?

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1: 28152 Sam David Union. It's a black Kia SUV. Crash a blue Kia SUV.
0: 10-4, is your 2069 itself?

0: 59 County. Do you get a return on that 28?
1: Affirmative. I'll give it again. It's negative, active on a blue 2024 Kia Seltos, west of Auten, out of Lenexa.
0: Top of our Kansas 27 when you're ready.
1: What?
0: KKing 03474898, last of Auten, out of Union Town, Edward Nora, first Margaret. Okay, King, date of birth, 1999, 1116, white female.

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1: Is it place where we can also copy my traffic?

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1: 27.
0: Fire assisted us getting the vehicle out of the roadway. 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
0: Sorry, requesting one to be en route.
1: 10-4. 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
0: Three tires are up, one's down, all airbags deployed, and driver's side damage.
1: 10-4.

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1: Step 4.
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1: Rouse, almost 27th Street Terrace, facing southbound on a trailer, no lights, go 28.

0: 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I'm over to you.
1: Over.

0: 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King 0376-6260. King 0376-6260. Also, did you get a return on the 28?
1: Yeah, 10-4, stand by.

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1: 10-4, is there insurance information on the 28?

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0: might say, climb through the grass and originally worried he was hit by a vehicle. He advised everything since 4, he was just trying to make his way down to the hotel and lay down to make sure he already decided to take a nap. He's on the move now.
1: Same individual from earlier.
0: 10-4, last name's Patton, I believe the first is David.
1: 10-4.
0: You can show me back today, but I'll try to circle through the area a couple times to keep an eye on him.
1: 10-4.

0: Exactly.
1: Do we have a chance to know what she hid? If not, can we figure out where she came from? If I need to call Missouri. Make them aware.
0: She came from somewhere in Mulberry, and we believe it may have been just a car girl. 302 is coming to check once the wrecker picks up the vehicle.
1: That's what, thank you.
0: She explained that she hit something not far away from where she ended up stopping in the road.
1: 10-4.
0: There is also no insurance on the vehicle.
1: 10-4.

2-6-9-1-6, Adam John Henry is going to be negative active on a black 2013 Ram 1500. Lassus Struthers out of Olathe.

0: 329, you have traffic for me.
1: 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You want me to take pictures of it for you?
0: 10-4.
1: We were also at 77 with your flashlight.
0: 10-4, thank you. Ten-23, ending mileage 92849.
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1: KKing 03-99-61, correction, 8165. 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Date of birth 10/30/2002, white male.

0: Good.
1: 41 has the vehicle. I'll be back 10-8 along with 302.
0: Yeah.
2: Is direct.

0: works. We're going to be heading in for the night today.
1: 10-4.
2: Press 7 at Worth is negative hour restriction. I'm correct for Lindis.
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0: Yes.
1: I failed to advise. I was 10-8 from the hospital and en route to the jail. My beginning was same as ending, and now I'm 23 at the jail. My ending is 92849.
0: Jaguar.

0: 1015 has been dropped off. I'm going to remain at 84 so I can contact the judge.
1: You're 27 account.
0: Yes.
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0: William, King, 6323. Correction, that'll be Texas. William, King, 6323.

My age is going to be negative active on a 2026 Honda, lemon color, last of Javier, out of Carrollton, Texas.

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0: I'm a 5359. I need to go through Route 910 East Washington, 910 East Washington, apartment number 2. There's some sort of a residential alarm going off. Are you able to get it to shut off?
1: Over.

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0: 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They accidentally shut it off. 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
1: 10-4.

0: 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Have a single story, multi-family dwelling, with nothing showing at this time. 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Armin, Jamal, Mark, come in.
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0: 3, Charlie.
1: Can I get you en route out to 115 Trayon Road, 115 Trayon Road, Mulberry, for a vehicle theft misappropriated? Are we advised 2 juveniles had told her that they stole a white Ford Dually. Last known location was seen on video footage 2 hours ago at this location. And they advise they may be heading back out to the lake where they are camping.

0: What's up, Chad?
1: Yes.
0: Did the RP state how they knew this individual had a firearm on him?
1: She stated they had told the friend that's at this location that there was a firearm in the vehicle and that they had it on their person.
0: Okay, break. 329, I'm in Girard, so I can head to Farlington and look for a campground with that vehicle.
2: 10-4, turn into the campsite.
1: Negative.

0: 27.
1: I went ahead and checked with Peach just in case. She said she hasn't seen anything or anyone in the last couple hours.

0: Yes.
1: I asked the juvenile sites to the call car. The RP stated that they left Franklin about 30 minutes ago, headed to Farmington. I guess the truck is stolen from Farmington.
0: Tower 27, last of Lear's, positive 29 out of Crawford. Bond violation, extradition.
2: 10-4, Roger, just interact with Casey's. I'm going to walk around the area and see if I can find her.

0: It's white in color, apparently.
1: Three twice in County, Kansas 20.
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0: Medium active on a white 2010 Ford F-150. Lasto Jagula out of Arma.
1: Heading for, they pulled off of a side road from the east onto 7 northbound. Not a dually, but I'm going to go ahead and make a stop.
0: Sure.
1: We're at 7 and 7:10.

0: I recognize the driver from a domestic and worker's ARMA. It is going to be the owner of the vehicle. No juveniles inside the vehicle with him.
1: 10-4.
0: Can you show me back to 8? Back in route to Arlington.
1: 10-4.
2: 321, 327.
0: Right.
2: She said she didn't know for sure if it was a dually. It was just a big truck, and it had orange lights on top and had a loud exhaust.
0: Okay, perfect. That definitely was not this truck.

0: tone.
1: Make contact with door camera. 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After the person walked by a search vehicle, nothing's stolen. 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
0: 347.

0: What's that, 7126?
1: Ten four Henry Lincoln Adam 8 Robert 0 negative 29 active 24 Ford F-350 last of Osher out of Top Ponk, Arizona.

0: I'll be out at the laundromat on West Street. 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I'm 36. 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
2: North Grand, 1511 North Grand. 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
3: 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She is breathing.

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0: 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It's 10-4.

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Okay.

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0: County 2, 321, 327, 321, 327, Eastern Route 108 East 400 Highway, repeating 108 East 400 Highway, Dollar General in Cherokee for commercial 1093 showing Area 1, Zone 5, office motion. I did speak with the key holder. She's advising there should be no one on scene. She is en route in a blue Chevy Trax, ETA 5 minutes.
1: 327.
2: 312.
3: 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You're way north.
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1: 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We'll be back 10-8.
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1: T924, Adam Edward Lincoln, active negative 29-2016, Ford Transit Connect, red in color, left of Robinson, out of Farlington, or the historic Spotneck Bakery, share expiration as 11-30-26.
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0: 3 Oscar, go ahead.
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2: Asian route to 415 South Broadway, apartment 12, 415 South Broadway, apartment 12. RP had some issues with her neighbor this morning. She was threatened. I'll also chat you the door code.

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1: We just saw the 520 on K7 with that Texas 28. So we have Volkswagen.
0: Please. 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
0: 3617-2136, last of Marullo, Mary Union, Robert, Ida, Lincoln, Lincoln, Ocean, first of Carlos, initial A, Roberto, date of birth will be 1996, 09, 10, Black.

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0: Pittsburgh.
1: Spoke with the RP and she advised there was a verbal disagreement this morning between her and another tenant on an advice option. We'll be back tonight.
0: 10-4.

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0: through our 26. Last out of Van Zandt is going to be Valakos S. Frank out of Kansas City, Missouri. He is showing a non-extraditable 29.
1: 10 forward.
0: It is a Kansas, but we are outside of the extradition.
1: 10 forward. Does it have a county? I'll just advise.
0: It's Donovan County.
1: 10-4, thank you.

0: 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She was just wanting mainly to check and make sure the dogs are okay. She did advise she's at the parade in Pittsburgh, and he did start yelling at her again, but I informed her to contact PPD and let them know if he tries to do anything, and to give them a description of him and whatnot.
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0: You should book me as 2408 from here. 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
1: 10-4. 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
0: 10-4. Thank you, sir.

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0: We got him off of the highway. 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
1: Paul, Edward, Nora, Adam, first name David, Ida, Adam, Nora, Adam, 3/10/2000, Hispanic female. She states she's got an ID or driver's license out of Honduras. Break for second, Missouri DL. 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

0: 13 is for an active Silver 4 Fiesta to Bobby Jones out of Pittsburgh, negative 29.
1: 10-4. Thank you.

0: or just now.
1: 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We got some traffic trying to come south on you. 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
0: King 00472281. First and David. 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
0: Can I get you in Route 69 and 610? Repeating, 69 and 610. Be on the west side. From a report of a stop sign that's down. I'll get in contact with KDOT, have them, have someone in Route to fix it.

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13, the 28th for an active gray Kia Optima to Ashley Ameo out of Williamsburg, -29.

0: are going to call a crew out and an ETA at this time. It is the wire itself is laying on the fence. The pole is not, but the pole is down. Again, that's 1068 South 210.
1: Copy that, County. Be rude to pick up a truck, 1068 South 210.
0: And we're making
2: 2021. I'm headed for South Station from Casey's.
1: Okay, John, I'll pick up a truck over here west and meet you down there.
3: Hello.
1: 330 County, I'll be around as well.
0: 330 County.

0: my business is going to be the service line to the house, the driveplex. It's secure right now. They still have power to the house. They've got a pole here that's broken and laid down in the yard.
1: Okay, copy that. I'm going to reduce code 1 since you're there and continue. Baker Bruce, 9-10-8.
0: I believe they're going to need an electrician. I think once Evergy gets here, it's going to be their problem.

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0: 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I guess the husband now left. I'll be out here with fire until they clear.
1: 10-4.

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1: 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She's 10-4. 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
0: 10-4.
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0: Patches for expiration 12/31/26.

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It'll probably be there pretty quick. That's all I know.

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AP called advising a white male, red hair, white shirt, camo shorts, stole items, and then left, went north in the parking lot, headed towards Casey's area.

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0: area. I'm on Joplin, I'll check north, 29th and back south.
1: In front of Cato right now, heading up.

0: few days ago. He was on a motorcycle.
1: Yeah, 10-4, I'm 77. Gonna head back to AP.
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1: Back 10-8, report taken. He hasn't made it. Connors needs to alert to be advised to 90J.

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We're at 119 West Forest, 11 West Forest. I'll be advised, he went to the park, came back, there's a black male, white female in his backyard. He's told him to leave, they're refusing. He also advised a neighbor, told him they was trying to get in one of his windows.

I need you en route to 1908 South Rouse, 1908 South Rouse. RP called 911 advising he was in a domestic dispute with a female subject that hit him in his face several times, refused EMS, advised he'll be sitting outside in his black Toyota Camry waiting.

0: be 45 on Josiah's overpass.
1: He called 911 advising he can't see out of one of his eyes.

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0: And I'm named at birth.
1: 13, go ahead.
0: Last name is going to be Tom Oceanora Edward Young. First name, Larry. 33 of 43. And can you also advise me insurance status on this vehicle if it's registered?

0: active and negative lot to the code grid.
1: 10-4, that's going to be suspect vehicle, also EMS on scene.

0: 1577.
1: I'm at 1077 with that vehicle so far. I'll be headed to the south end of Lake Phillipsport.
0: 10-4.

and there is insurance. And then the 27 is for Larry Tony, valid class BN out of Pittsburgh. Two restrictions, one corrected lenses, the other CAP code E1 status, and then two is history, negative 29.

0: 13. One is for failure to yield, and then the other one I think is for an accident.
1: And fourth, thank you.

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0: I got a South Carolina 28, a 3962 Sam Victor, 3962 Sam Victor on a white Nissan Sentra.

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1: 10-4, let's run a VIN. One Frank, Tom, Nora Frank, 1, Charles Frank, 8, Edward King, Edward, 50310.

North Carolina, 27. First 14752, left of Shivers versus Zyra, going to be Zebra Young Robert Adams.

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0: 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You can close the card for now. I'll let you know if I have anything further.
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0: 13 to 27 for Jason Schaefer, valid Class C out of Front Neck, 6 in history, negative 29.
1: Yeah.

for 3135. 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RP advisor's been a male subject sitting in a small gray car. Got the windows down, but he's been sitting there with sunglasses on. He hasn't moved. I just want him checked on.

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1: 12 prime, help me out. I've 18 Douglas, welfare check. That individual, 13 stop advisor, is a female here, supposedly with third degree burns. I'll be checking to make sure it's 10-4.
2: 10-4.
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0: 3831. Adrian, out to Walnut Park, B South Walnut, West Park, RP advised, in the alleyway, in the 200 block of Walnut, there is a vacant house. There's a male and female with a bunch of stuff and a dog. They were trying to get into the house. She didn't have any further information than that.
1: Pittsburgh, just for information, is going to be Mario Henderson and Madison Braun.

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0: they're just waiting for a ride. 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They just have their stuff right next to it in the alleyway. You sure about the inspect tonight? Everything's 10-4.
1: 10-4.
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0: Okay. Region route to 230 East McKay for school funeral home for an alarm, zone 3, front north.
1: Okay, we're giving you the name of the business.
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1: Yep. 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

0: 10-4. 13-5, ain't that fours? Or crashing threes, Kenfo?
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0: Chattanooga. Kansas 5830 Adam Mary Paul. 5830 Adam Mary Paul. What'd you say?
1: If I'm not mistaken, I believe that was when you called him. He was going to be in Pittsburgh side.

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0: laundromat off 4th and Broadway, possibly out with Jacob Lee Denton. Can you send me a second unit, got a 29?
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1: Told, go ahead.
0: I'll be at 1045 in the parking lot of Keys. Stand by Parkview, Missouri, 6 David King, Lincoln 31. 6 David King, Lincoln 31. That's like a 27 expiration.

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Had a traffic complaint, a silver vehicle that's driving all over the roadway, bearing Kansas 6945 Adam Henry John.

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13 and 27 is for Gene Gilbert. -29. 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
0: 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I'll be able to wave a male walking on 7 Highway here, about a half mile north of 126.

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1: We're both texting. Hey, Advisee 10-4 is one half coming to get him. 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
0: 10-4.

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0: And 28th route active Ford Econoline to Jessica Wilson out of Frontenac, negative 29.

Tucker Beef has been fired. 2006 South Tucker Terrace. 2006 South Tucker Terrace. A 71-year-old female is having a major seizure.

County 2, Station 3. Station 3, need you tonight for a medical emergency. 2006 Tucker Terrace, repeating 2006 Tucker Terrace. A female patient with a seizure. Your time at page is 1416.

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0: Myself and 55 will be out at 104 West Madison. There looks like some smoke coming from a tree.
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0: RP, she requests us to remove the male individual, which we cannot do. 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
1: 10-4.

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1: 10-4.

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Sorry. 32. Need you en route to Vidal's, 4020 Parkview Drive, the Vidal apartment, 218. RP advised subjects in the apartment are arguing. Which one's welfare checked?

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Station 2, need you to tonight for patient transfer from Mercy Hospital to Freeman Joplin. 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

Mike, OSHA, Nora, Tom, Adam, Nora, Edward, Lincoln, Lincoln, Ida, first of Jessica, common spelling, date of birth, 1987, 0918.

0: 10-4, the mail house to be Aaron Fletcher, and he left prior to my arrival.
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0: Already separated. Last flasher left prior to officer arrival. Thanks, 10-4. Verbal recommend only. 10-4.
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Route 51 County, Kansas 27. King 01906286 to return to ACE. We have the Tadlock, date of birth 1988, 08, 28.

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1: Similar, she'll be the victim.
0: 10-4.

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the 313 Delta 8 to 45. C County 45, 7, correction, 126 and 70th from Kansas 28, 7412 Adam John Edward, 7412 Adam John Edward, Edward, black in color, Chevy Equinox.

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0: for you for taking County 245. County 45, 7 and 5, 6, B. Kansas 28, 5, 6, 3, 8, Adam Lincoln Henry. 5, 6, 3, 8, Adam Lincoln Henry. Red Chevy truck.
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Last name Overman, first name Scotty, middle initial D is in Diggs. Date of birth, 1997, 04121.

0: 331, your 27 is going to be valid Class C Charles out of Gerard, negative 29.
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0: Good.
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Okay. 4020 Parkview Drive. 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
0: 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Trend is active on 2013 Acura RDX, black in color. 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

0: Inspection 8. Aaron's been advised of the complaint. He's on his way.
1: Can you start a call card for 706 East Perry? I had a person call in saying that he believes somebody's setting off tannerite.
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0: 30 to 50 was it that traversed?
1: Yeah, I don't think so. Motorcyclist, been there for a little bit. They said they heard some yelling, but that vehicle left prior to our arrival. See, it's 10:07.

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0: RP at the Dells, call back. Advise Fletcher is still on the property. He's running around screaming.

Being north of 69 in Centennial with Missouri, Nora Mary 1, David 5, Loyola on a white Jeep.

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1: 31.
0: The vehicle appears to be broke down, unoccupied. I drove by earlier. There were some people helping, but I guess they didn't get it going. It's been right ahead tonight.
1: 1655.
2: 335 County, 1745.
1: Go ahead.
2: I've got 2690 and 69. Standby for the second. First is going to be Kansas 4771 out of Lincoln Trust.

0: 10-4, this is the driver of the Subaru. Driver of the Toyota is Kansas. King 0385671. Last name Swanson. First name Alexandria. Date of birth 2002-0809.
1: Three thirty-one, counting 10:45. When you're ready. 69 to 530 Kansas 168 Mary Zebra Henry on a great camp.

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0: Can any one of you speak for both?
1: Yes, sir.
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0: It's going to be King 03-524259, repeat, King 03-524259, last name, Regini, first name, John, right now.

0: on the way back 10A. It's going to be a warning for speeding. The registration is going to be a lease vehicle. Jake Sauer is currently leasing it. Okay, first 10-4.
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1: Adam Mary Zebra. 7901, Adam Mary Zebra, contact negative actor 2010, crash left on a country blue and color, lost from Ellis, Iowa.
0: 7.

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1: 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Had a decent accident, didn't look like, didn't catch up, but didn't look like anyone wore a seatbelt.
0: 10, 4.
1: I know that's your thing.

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1: Hold go.
0: Maybe 10:45, it looks like we're pulling into the driveway of 202 North Cayuga. Going to be with Kansas 4615 Adam Lincoln Victor. 4615 Adam Lincoln Victor. 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

0: 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Eagle 29.
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It's going to be King 01-98760 repeat, King 01-98760 Last name Roberts, first name Kelly, white female. Date of birth should be 2/15/67.

0: 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RP Advisor, two males outside drinking in his parking lot. One of the males came in, was acting very mad towards him. RP Advisor, they've had to trespass him from the property before.
1: Patrol.
2: Myself.

0: How's it going, Kelly?
1: Good, John.
0: Myself and 55 are back tonight.
1: 7046?

0: 13 Fred, 28 Oklahoma.
1: 13, go ahead.
0: Adam Williams, Sam, 376. Adam Williams, Sam, 376.
2: Ten four, I got flagged
3: down. Number 23. Specs over here. 10-4. Did they advise whether it was the male or the black male or the white male? I 4-7-4-3-7-2. 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

0: 12 to Farnak, I'll be 1055 when you're ready.
1: 12, go ahead.
0: I'll be 1055. 100 Milwaukee East, 160. It's going to be with Missouri, Nora Henry 6, Adam 5, Lincoln. Nora Henry 6, Adam 5, Lincoln. Should come back. GDT, you call?

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1: Just 4.
0: Thank you, ma'am.

0: Jenna.
1: 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And you hear all the black hats that hit off back there.
0: Negative, my windows are up.
1: Yeah, I call it.
0: We can go back and ask if you can shoot some off of them.
1: Yeah, because we got, what, 40 count or something?
0: Yeah,

0: en route to the jail, beginning mileage 26052.
1: Transport. What's the name?

0: 50 Pittsburgh is the RP from America's Best in the call card.
1: The phone number is
0: 10-4. I'll be back out here just getting some information. Pittsburgh, Mr. Shoemaker's been advised of 90J from America's Best. If you'd log it, please. Also, can you run him and let me know what his driving status is?
1: He's going to be restricted and negative.
0: What are the restrictions?
1: Showing interlock.
0: 10-4, will you please print his 27 and his 28? Also, will you run a triple A?
1: 10-4.

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0: comes back negative 29 on a 2002 Dodge, she lost the band outside of Carthage.
1: Victor 78, it's showing on a white Chevy Colorado.
0: Negative 5 Henry, Victor 78, comes back negative 29, showing expired on a 2010 Chevy. Lost the Larson out of Alba.
1: Tower. 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